0: life. That's what all the people say. You're riding high in April, shot down in May. Soon I'm gonna change that tune. When I'm back on top, this coming June. Yeah, that's life. And strange as it may seem.
1: Buenas tardes, ¿cómo les va? Bienvenidos a Pasión Nacional. Aquí estamos comenzando la fiesta de la radio. Nos quedamos hasta las 3 de la tarde con este programa deportivo.